0: like a friendly bread, like a cheese box.
1: How's that?
0: Square. Excuse me, friendly.
1: I thought you
0: were
1: rounded.
0: Okay. Cheese, can you play in the key of L? I don't ask the drummer, can he play in the key of L? But I hope he can.

generation. What's in your head is really started showing. Your conversation is getting kind of boring. I can't believe nothing you say, 'cause I'm around and I see what you do. You know you're

0: What we have planned, still planned, we'll see what happens. But it's a very, very tough thing to do. I think I'm very proud of the fact that I'll give people a chance. This is a big move. To do an attack that big on a country, I'd rather not do it.
1: Reports from Russia say a number of logistics and oil infrastructure facilities have come under attack by drones overnight. A warehouse was damaged by drones in Krasny Bor near Russia's second city, St. Petersburg. The regional governor said in a social media post that 15 drones were shot down. A coalition of 25 mostly Democrat-led states are suing the Trump administration over its imposition of the latest round of tariffs on 60 countries. Ian McWilliam has more details.
2: As one set of President Trump's tariffs expired a week ago, the administration declared a new round to be charged on goods imported from 60 countries and affecting the vast majority of U.S. imports. The new tariffs range from 10 to 12.5%. The White House alleged that those countries, including the European Union, were not doing enough to stop the export of goods produced with forced labour. A coalition of 25 US states have now filed a lawsuit, arguing that the White House was using forced labour as a pretext to continue what it called an illegal tariff scheme. Despite earlier legal setbacks, President Trump has made tariffs a key part of his trade policy, to the despair of many businesses looking for a stable business environment.
1: The funeral will be held today for a Zimbabwean woman, Notabo Zandile Chuma, and her two daughters who were killed at their home in the UK last month. The father of the girls was arrested in South Africa, where he'd travelled to from England. Pumza Fulani reports.
3: Family members and friends have gathered at a local church in Bulawayo to say their final goodbyes to Notabo Zandile Chuma and her two daughters, 15-year-old Natalie and 5-year-old Nala. The three were found dead in their home on July 6th. An inquest that opened into their deaths said they died from head injuries.
1: Pumza Fulani with that report. You're listening to the latest world news from the BBC. Qatar, Egypt and Turkey, mediating the truce in Gaza, have criticised Israel after new strikes reportedly killed at least 18 people in the territory. It's unclear whether those killed were fighters or civilians. The mediators said the Israeli strikes were a breach of the truce agreement. Hamas controls the western coast of Gaza, while the Israeli Defence Minister Yisrael Katz said his forces now control 60 to 70% of the territory. The Venezuelan government has updated the number now known to have died in June's twin earthquakes to 6,125. The 7.2 and 7.5 magnitude earthquakes devastated Venezuela's northern coastline, in particular the state of La Guaira. Almost 17,000 people were injured. Tens of thousands are living in makeshift shelters. Devastating wildfires in southwestern France have uncovered hundreds of buried Second World War II shells in an evacuated village. Sophie Glass-Ryan reports.
4: Residents of Le Port, near Bordeaux, have now returned to their village after a huge forest fire tore through it, destroying more than 180 homes. But for some, their return was delayed, as demining experts dealt with the hidden cache of Second World War ammunition. Around 400 pieces of ordnance, including mortar shells and anti-tank shells, were discovered when the fire caused some of them to explode, with one shell reportedly going through a house. The explosives were described as a mixture of German and French munitions. The forest fire in the Gironde department has now been brought under control.
1: A group of British teenage girls who say they regularly experience extreme misogyny at school have sent a campaign film to the Prime Minister calling for change. In the short film, the girls from the northeast of England hold placards with comments boys have made about their bodies, as well as threats of violence and abuse. BBC News.
5: Hallo.
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Oh, Melody, why all this? 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

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Been the corners, we was headed to the roster. Nigga been blessed, but a nigga been sick and a nigga been stressed. So fuck it, I'm a doctor, self-medicated. Ginger ale and the champagne flutes, and I ain't celebrating. Cooking up crack, representations everything. 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Patience, I'm faded. Like outdated denim. Hearing it like this, about as rare as cicadas. The boy got some Miles Davis in him. Talking all that jazz. Telling all that truth, nigga, talk your shit. Better watch your mouth, better watch your back. Better choose the right way, I'm forking the road shit. And of course, the path less traveled. 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Don't fumble, cause this ain't Sunday football. I ain't at home with a footrest. In fact, I'm in front of the back of your head, but I'm coming from behind. Better look left, like where the fuck is he? You got time on your head, boy. You got time on your head like you wearing Buck 50. Do it so clean, but it's still so filthy. Fuck with, cause you already know you fuck niggas really can't talk. Talking all that jazz. Talking all that jazz, telling all that truth. Nigga, talk your shit, nigga, talk your shit. Talking all that jazz. Talking all that jazz, telling all that truth. Nigga, talk your shit, nigga, talk your shit. Talking all that jazz. Talking all that jazz, telling all that truth. Nigga, talk your shit, nigga, talk your shit. Talking all that jazz might get you pop, but I ain't gon' stop, don't ask. Until I'm in a white drop top with a smile on my face and a hand in the air like JFK. Wait, all in your steam. Better known as a hot box, crack rocks in the square. Better known as a block impaired, trying to move, that's hopscotch. Unfair, one leg is a hell of a cock block. My nigga, what an anomaly. My nigga, look at the world, my nigga, what a monopoly. Drop tops in the hood and they sitting on 22s. Nigga, still on Section 8, though. Tricking on the low for a hoe, nigga, mom at the crib trying to stretch a couple pesos. Couldn't paint a pretty picture with the tears and the makeup. Better get mako. Makeovers help niggas make money, but I'ma always talk that James Moody. Most rappers these days is actors, and I can't keep watching the same movie. These niggas keep sharing the same models, and these models act like they ain't groupies. I ain't stupid. Talking Duke Ellington, Cal Basie, Monk, and Dave Brubeck. I ain't stupid. Talking too eloquent, I ain't stuttered, my nigga, I ain't Ruben. Ginger ale for the hoes and champagne flutes. Tell one of them come pour me a glass. She don't act up, she can get this truth. Tell her ass, read that while I roll this joint. Nigga tryna relax, this shit don't stop. I ain't tryna relapse to that whack bullshit. Niggas better evac when I drop, cause I swear that this black man ain't gon' stop. Talking all that jazz. Talking all that jazz, telling all that truth. Nigga talk your shit, nigga talk your shit. Talking all that jazz. Talking all that jazz, telling all that truth. Nigga talk your shit, nigga talk your shit. Talking all that jazz. Talking all that jazz, telling all that truth. Nigga talk your shit, nigga talk your shit. Talking all that jazz might get you pop, but I ain't gon' stop, don't ask. Until I'm in a

all that jazz. That Coltrane, that Charlie Parker, that Charles Mingus, Frank Sinatra. Talking all that jazz. Talking all that jazz. Talking all that jazz.

0: Es folgt eine Übernahme der BBC News auf Englisch.
1: BBC News with David Harper. Ukraine has carried out a series of further attacks on logistic warehouses and oil infrastructure in Russia overnight. The governor of the Moscow region said 5 people had been killed and 10 injured. From Moscow, here's our Russia editor Steve Rosenberg.
2: Russian officials say that early this morning, an industrial park south of Moscow was attacked by drones. According to the governor of Moscow region, a fire broke out at a warehouse. He didn't say which company. An electricity substation and an administrative building were damaged too. There's been a drone attack near St. Petersburg. Russia's largest online retailer, Wildberries, confirmed that its warehouse there was on fire. Since last month, Ukrainian drones have attacked a string of Wildberries warehouse facilities in Russia, an attempt to disrupt the operations of a company used by millions of Russians.
1: And in Ukraine, 2 children and an elderly woman were killed by Russian bombs in the northern city of Sumy. Russia's main proxy official in Sevastopol in the occupied Ukrainian region of Crimea says 4 people have been killed in attacks by a soldier. Mikhail Rozvazayev said the attacker had been detained. Britain's Maritime Security Agency says a cargo vessel has been struck by an unknown projectile in the Strait of Hormuz. Warren Ball reports.
3: The UK Maritime Trade Operations Agency says the cargo vessel was hit near the Omani port town of Khasab without giving details on damage or injuries. The incident will add urgency to attempts to free up navigation in the Strait of Hormuz. On Monday, President Trump insisted that negotiations with Iran were happening right now and that Tehran faced what he called decapitation unless it agreed a deal that includes the opening of the key global shipping route as well as denuclearization. But Tehran has denied holding direct talks with Washington. It says it's only talking to Oman about the temporary reopening of the strait to commercial shipping.
1: European Union interior ministers are to hold an emergency meeting shortly to discuss the sudden surge of tens of thousands of people crossing from Morocco into the Spanish territory of Ceuta last week. Earlier, Spain said almost all of those who crossed had now returned to Morocco. The surge prompted a security and diplomatic crisis for Madrid. The funeral will be held today for a Zimbabwean woman, Notabo Zandile Chuma, and her 2 daughters, who were killed at their home in the UK last month. The father of the girls was arrested in South Africa, where he had travelled from England. Pumza Felani reports.
4: Family members and friends have gathered at a local church in Bulawayo to say their final goodbyes to Notabo Zandile Chuma and her 2 daughters, 15-year-old Natalie and 5-year-old Nala. The 3 were found dead in their home on July 6th. An inquest that opened into their deaths said they died from head injuries.
1: Pumza Filani reporting.

0: is a list of violent, abusive and misogynistic language experienced by girls in the classroom and on social media. Much of the film is too explicit to share, but it includes threats of rape. Domestic violence charities say if attitudes are not challenged in school, they can lead to abuse in early relationships. The government said it was taking bold and decisive action to halve violence against women and girls, with changes being introduced from September to help teachers challenge misogyny.
1: Three female lions at a zoo in Tokyo have died after falling ill during Japan's extreme summer heat. Tama Zoological Park says post-mortem examinations found dehydration and multiple organ failure, suggesting heat stress. The lions, aged 3, 11 and 15, died within a week. Three others are unable to stand and remained under treatment. The lion enclosure and the bus service for viewing them has been suspended. Devastating wildfires in southwestern France have uncovered hundreds of buried World War II shells in an evacuated village. Residents have returned to their homes in La Porge after demining experts spent several days recovering 400 pieces of ordnance, including mortar shells and some anti-tank shells. The explosives were described as a mixture of German and French munitions. BBC News.
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this is what she does, and this is what she is. And this is the moment, this is exactly what she was born to be. This is what she does, and this is what she is.

and rushes in. Her body moon blue as a jellyfish, and I'm breathing deep, and I'm there, and I'm also not there. I'm spurting ink over the sheets, but she remains completely unexplained. Or maybe I'm just too tongue-tied to drink it up and swallow back the pain. I thought slavery had been abolished. How come it's gone and reared its ugly head again? And this is the moment, this is exactly what she is born to be. And this is what she does, and this is what she is. And this is the moment, this is exactly what she is born to be. This is what she is, and this is what she does.

be. And this is what she does, and this is what she is. And this is the moment, this is exactly what she's born to be. And this is what she does, and this is what she is. She's jumping up with her leaping brain, stepping over heaps of sleeping children, disappearing and further up and spinning out again. Up and further up she goes, up and out of the bed, up and out of the bed and down the hall, where she stops for a moment and turns and says, "Are you still here?" And then reaches high and dangles herself like a child's dream from the

Black Earblau. You are listening to Earl's Black Earblau. Earl's Blackest Earblau. 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

reminded all those there of something from the larder, and suddenly it was there, and in each and every land, each man, beast, and creature had an apple in his hand.

0: Well, he's sort of, when driving on the road, he has a sleeve. 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When driving on the road, he has a sleeve.
1: I don't know.
0: He's ready for the gig. When driving on the road, he has a sleeve. 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I can't.

0: Es folgt eine Übernahme der BBC News auf Englisch.
1: BBC News with David Harper. Ukraine has carried out a series of further attacks on logistics warehouses and oil infrastructure in Russia overnight. The governor of the Moscow region said 5 people had been killed and 10 injured. From Moscow, here's our Russia editor, Steve Rosenberg.
2: Russian officials say that early this morning, an industrial park south of Moscow was attacked by drones. According to the governor of Moscow region, a fire broke out at a warehouse. He didn't say which company. An electricity substation and an administrative building were damaged too. There's been a drone attack near St. Petersburg. Russia's largest online retailer, Wildberries, confirmed that its warehouse there was on fire. Since last month, Ukrainian drones have attacked a string of Wildberries warehouse facilities in Russia, an attempt to disrupt the operations of a company used by millions of Russians.
1: The oil giant Saudi Aramco has reported a big surge in profits, even as severe disruption of supply routes continues because of the Iran war. Aramco says its second quarter net profit increased by 44%. It's the latest major energy supplier to report a huge boost in profits. Here's our global affairs correspondent, Sebastian Usher.
3: The Iran war has posed an unprecedented threat to the stability of Saudi Arabia, but it's also provided a bonanza for the engine of its economy, Aramco. The oil giant has largely managed to bypass Iran's blockade of the Strait of Hormuz by rerouting its oil via a massive pipeline from east to west. This has meant that millions of barrels of crude oil are being transported daily from export terminals on the kingdom's Red Sea coast. That's allowed the Saudis to reap the windfall of soaring oil prices. But that route too has proved vulnerable to disruption by the Iranian-backed Houthis in Yemen.
1: The American bank Capital One says it closed hundreds of bank accounts held by Donald Trump in 2021 over concerns about money laundering. The information was revealed in a court filing when the bank attempted to throw out a lawsuit brought against it by the president. Mr. Trump claims Capital One illegally closed the accounts for political reasons, which it denies. European Union interior ministers are holding an emergency meeting to discuss the sudden surge of tens of thousands of people crossing from Morocco into the Spanish territory of Ceuta last week. Earlier, Spain said almost all of those who crossed into Ceuta had now returned to Morocco. The surge prompted a security and diplomatic crisis for Madrid. Ahead of today's meeting, the European Commissioner for the Mediterranean, Dubravka Šuica, said Europe must come together to tackle migrant crossings.
4: We have to somehow defend our external border together. It's not only a Spanish issue, it's also a European issue, so it's a shared European responsibility, plus Moroccan issue. So both of them have to be on it, and I think that from now on we will be smarter.
1: This is the latest world news from the BBC. Malaysian police say they've identified an employee at Kuala Lumpur's international airport that they'd like to speak to as part of an investigation into possible insider involvement after a Malaysian pilot was arrested in Indonesia for allegedly smuggling drugs. Indonesian customs officers found about 70,000 ecstasy tablets and 4 grams of methamphetamine in the pilot's luggage. A group of British teenage girls who say they regularly experience extreme misogyny at school have sent a campaign film to the Prime Minister calling for change. In the film, shot in a classroom, the girls hold placards with comments boys have made about their bodies, as well as threats of violence and explicit abuse. Domestic violence charities say if attitudes aren't challenged in school, they can lead to abuse in relationships. 3 female lions at a zoo in Tokyo have died after falling ill during Japan's extreme summer heat. Tama Zoological Park says post-mortem examinations found dehydration and multiple organ failure, suggesting heat stress. The lions, aged 3, 11 and 15, died within a week. 3 others are unable to stand and remain under treatment. Zookeeper Nakamura Masato says they are closely monitoring the situation.
5: The temperatures have been rising so rapidly from mid-July. We believe this might have had an influence on the deaths. We take the deaths very seriously.
1: Egypt's public prosecutor has ordered that a man face a criminal trial.

0: Es folgt eine Übernahme der BBC News auf Englisch.
1: BBC News with David Harper. Ukraine has carried out a series of further attacks on logistics warehouses and oil infrastructure in Russia overnight. The governor of the Moscow region said 5 people had been killed. From Moscow, here's our Russia editor Steve Rosenberg.
2: Ukrainian drones are continuing to target Russian warehouses. Overnight, drones attacked an industrial park south of Moscow. The local governor reported a fire at a warehouse. There was a fire too at a Wildberries warehouse near St. Petersburg and damage to a similar facility in the Tver region. Since last month, Ukrainian drones have hit a string of Russian warehouses belonging to Wildberries, the country's largest online retailer. It appears an attempt to disrupt the operations of a major company that serves millions of Russians.
1: Saudi Arabia's state-owned oil firm Aramco has reported a 44% increase in profits as the Iran war sends oil prices surging. Its net income from April to June was almost $33 billion. Profits for another oil giant, BP, have also risen to almost $6 billion. Here's Sebastian Usher.
3: The Iran war has posed an unprecedented threat to the stability of Saudi Arabia, but it's also provided a bonanza for the engine of its economy, Aramco. The oil giant has largely managed to bypass Iran's blockade of the Strait of Hormuz by rerouting its oil via a massive pipeline from east to west. This has meant that millions of barrels of crude oil are being transported daily from export terminals on the kingdom's Red Sea coast. That's allowed the Saudis to reap the windfall of soaring oil prices. But that route too has proved vulnerable to disruption by the Iranian-backed Houthis in Yemen.
1: European Union interior ministers are holding an emergency meeting to discuss last week's influx from Morocco of up to 70,000 migrants into the Spanish territory of Ceuta. The sudden surge caused concern in several EU countries. The Spanish government has dismissed criticism as politically motivated, saying most migrants were returned within hours in close cooperation with Morocco. A mass funeral has been held in Gaza City for 112 people whose bodies were trapped under the rubble of buildings hit during an Israeli strike in 2023. Hundreds attended the funeral for members of 2 clans, the Al-Hashina and Abu Sharia families. From Jerusalem, here's Yolande Nell.
4: The BBC was able to film this operation as it began with just a single bulldozer really picking through the rubble. And so at that funeral, you saw that remains had been identified. They had been laid out in rows covered with the Palestinian flag. And also, in some cases, pictures had been attached to the flags of some of the children in particular who'd been killed. 40 children, 38 women and 7 people with disabilities, locals said, were among the 112 who were buried here.
1: Yolande Nell reporting. World News from the BBC. Qatar says it's continuing efforts with other mediators to try to achieve a diplomatic resolution to the war between the US and Iran. The foreign ministry spokesperson said Qatar, Pakistan and Oman were coordinating closely to facilitate negotiations, but no direct talks were currently planned. Egypt's public prosecutor has ordered that a man face a criminal trial charged with impersonating a judge for 3 years. He's also accused of defrauding people of about $200,000 in the process. Prosecutors allege that the 33-year-old unemployed man, named only as Mustafa, bribed 3 Cairo court officials with $60,000 to gain access to the courthouse where he had his hearings filmed. The defendant even appeared on some television channels to raise his profile. His case only came to light when an alleged victim reported him to the authorities. FIFA's head of global development, Arsene Wenger, has formally distanced himself from the now scrapped plan to sell a stake in the Football World Cup and other tournaments to private investors. He said he was not involved in the plan. Andy Swiss reports.
5: In a statement, Arsene Wenger said the decision to scrap Gianni Infantino's proposal was absolutely necessary and beyond question because, he added, I believe firmly in an independent FIFA that serves our game with commitment, transparency and integrity. Mr. Wenger said he was not involved in the project and only became aware of it through media reports. Earlier, FIFA's Secretary General Matthias Grafström was also critical of Mr. Infantino's plans. In an internal memo, he said the last week had been difficult to accept and comprehend.
1: Three female lions at a zoo in Tokyo have died after falling ill during Japan's extreme summer heat. Tama Zoological Park says post-mortem examinations found dehydration and multiple organ failure, suggesting heat stress. The lions, aged 3, 11 and 15, died within a week. And that's the latest BBC News.
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0: just like that. And of course, we'll always give it to him.
1: It's enough to make you think. It's enough to make you. 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

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They loved each other, man and wife, despite his many affairs. 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

Tu dile quita chori, te dejaste vestidori, te no patate me sorry, te no das a den a fori, so esta chica di haste say, paste say, looking like a fantasy, now you sitting next to me.

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And you're listening to Seat of Doom, the Misery Show, live from Salzburg, Austria, or streaming on CBA. I'm your host, Doomchild, and happy to welcome to a special edition of Seeds of Doom, edition 250. That's right. If I continue at this speed, well, that's not the correct word, I guess. If I continue at this rate, I will be around 81 when I reach edition 1000. That's not going to happen. Let's be realistic. But anyway, happy to welcome to an extra long edition of Seeds of Doom, 4 hours of doom. Thank you very much to the shows which would have been broadcast before and after me for giving me this extra time. What have I got for you tonight? I have got an exclusive world premiere a bit later on in the show. I've got new songs. And I've got lots of great doom. And I thought about what kind of special things I could offer if I had had the time. I'm just gonna play bands I love, songs I love, doom I love. And enjoy, and I hope you enjoy with me. Right, well, this was supposed to be fun in a doom kind of way. But again, I'll have to start with an obituary. An obituary for John Brenner this time. John Brenner, who died recently, who lost his battle against stomach cancer on the 31st of July. And John, of course, was a pillar of the Maryland doom scene, their progressive branch in particular, most famously as a singer and guitarist in Revelation and Against Nature. And his influence as a songwriter and as a musician, especially on the bands that emerged in the 90s and early noughts, cannot be overstated. I'm playing a song of the first Revelation album, Salvation's Answer, from 1991, in memory of John Brenner. Thank you for the music, John, and rest in power. Here, Revelation with Waiting for the End.

Revelation, waiting for the end. In memory of the recently departed John Brenner, Maryland. Rest in peace. And, well, Children of Doom, this is the 250th edition of Seeds of Doom, and to no one's surprise, I would like to play the songs that inspired the show. The name of the show, to be precise. Here are Fall of the Idols from Finland with a song of the Womb of the Earth from 2006. And Trouble with a song of Run to the Light from 1987.

fall of the idols, sown are the seeds of doom and trouble with the misery shows. The two songs that inspired the name of this show. And now, two songs that were inspired by this show, and that's probably the greatest gift anyone could give me. Dark Matter from the UK, with the opening track of their album The Ghosts of Dunwich, released in 2019, and Old Mother Hell from Germany, with a song that has not been recorded in the studio yet, to my knowledge. So this is a live version of Metaleros, Volume 5. Here at Dark Matter with Seeds of Doom, The Misery Show, and Old Mother Hell with Seeds of Misery.

Children of Doom, you just heard Seeds of Doom, The Misery Show by Dark Matter, and Seeds of Misery by Old Mother Hell. And you're listening to edition 250 of Seeds of Doom, and I promised you an exclusive world premiere, Void Moon from Sweden, about to return with their upcoming EP, The Runes That Bind, out on the 28th of August. And they have granted me the honor and pleasure of playing a song of it exclusively for the listeners of Seeds of Doom tonight. I'm going to enjoy this very much because it's a great EP, great songs, in particular this one. Here are Void Moon with Orphans of the Sky.

Oh yeah, awesome, epic, brilliant, Void Moon with Orphans of the Sky, exclusively for the listeners of Seeds of Doom tonight, a song of their upcoming EP, The Runes That Bind, out on the 28th of August. Look out for it, Void Moon, definitely among my favorites of the new generation of epic doom bands. Right, and before we delve deep into old doom from the 90s mostly, some more new music for you. Desolate Pathway from the UK are back with the first album in more than 10 years, but in almost 10 years. And I can't believe it's been that long. And well, it's entitled Visions in Death. It's out on the 25th of September. And greetings to Vinny and Max at this point. Thank you very much. I hope to see you again somewhere soon. As I said, can't believe it's been 10 years. And then Soros from Germany with a song of their debut full-length, Offense, which is out on the 4th of September. Great doom from Germany again. So enjoy. Here are Desolate Pathway from the UK with Visions in Death, and Soros from Germany with C2O.

Desolate Pathway, with the outstanding title track of their upcoming album Visions in Death. And Solrus with the brutal opener of the album Offense, which is also out soon. And now, since this is edition 250 of Seeds of Doom, I shall be playing mostly Doom that got me addicted to Doom back then in my late teens. Count Raven from Sweden, first with our Song of Destruction of the Void from 1992, then Crowbar from New Orleans, with a Song of the Self-Titled Album from 1993, and Cathedral from the UK with a Song of the Ethereal Mirror, also 1993. So enjoy Count Raven with Until Death Do Us Part. Man, I wish I could travel back in time and hear that riff for the very first time again. I'd probably wet myself. Right, anyway, Count Raven with Until Death Do Us Part, and Crowbar with Existence is Punishment, and Cathedral with Fountain of Innocence.

Count Raven, Until Death Do Us Part, Crowbar, Existence is Punishment, and Cathedral, Fountain of Innocence. And now it's time for the Peace Will 3, My Dying Bride, with the title track of their EP from 1994, Paradise Lost, with the title track of their album from 1991, and Anathema, with a Song of Pentecost 3, their EP from 1995. Here are My Dying Bride with I Am the Bloody Earth, Paradise Lost with Gothic, and Anathema with Mine is Yours to Drown in, Ours is the New Tribe.

Children of Doom, you've just heard My Dying Bride with I Am the Bloody Earth, Paradise Lost with Gothic, and Anathema with Mine Is Yours to Drown In, Ours Is the New Tribe. And you are listening to Seeds of Doom, the Misery Show, on the frequency of Radio Fabrik 107.5 FM and 97.3 FM, live from Salzburg, Austria, streaming on CBA. Edition 250 of Seeds of Doom tonight, extra long edition. And yeah, let's continue. When I found out back in the day that there was a doom death band from Austria, I was very excited. Visceral evisceration. I'm playing a song of the one and only album Incessant Desire for Palatable Flesh, out in 1994 on Napalm Records. Release number 4 on Napalm Records, can you believe it? Just don't make the mistake of listening to the lyrics. They're disgusting, honestly. And then, of course, Winter with Into Darkness, 1992. A general release on Nuclear Blast Records. An album that was very important to me, and still is, I reckon. Right, so here are Visceral Evisceration with I am enamored of dead bodies, and Winter with Eternal Frost.

0: Winter, eternal frost, and before that, visceral evisceration, with I am enamored of dead bodies. Thank you for teaching me the word quim as a schoolboy. Right, I discovered epic doom mostly through Solitude Eternus. I got their Opaque Divinity demo, the 1989 demo, via tape trading, and I was listening to it incessantly on my cassette Walkman. The first album I bought was Through the Darkest Hour, released in 1994, and since I can never decide which song to play of that impeccable album, I'm playing the twins. Here are Solitude Eternus with The Eighth Day Morning and Ninth Day Awakening.
1: Hey, this is Robert Lowe, and you're listening to Seeds of Doom. Stay doomed, my

The one and only Solitude Eternus with the 8th Day Morning and the 9th Day Awakening off their album Through the Darkest Hour. Let's hear some more epic doom, shall we? Candlemas with A Song of Nightfall from 1987 and with A Song of King of the Grey Islands from 20 years later, 2007. And then Forsaken from Malta, one of the most excellent epic doom bands in the world. Song of Dominion from 2005. Here are Candlemas with Samarathon and Of Stars and Smoke. And Forsaken with Daylight Dies.

Candlemas, Samarithan, End of Stars and Smoke. And Forsaken, Daylight Dies. And now, let's listen to some classic American doom. St. Vitus with Children of Doom. Pentagram with Sign of the Wolf. Pentagram, Iron Man with Black Knight. And The Obsessed with Streetside.

Children of Doom, you are listening to edition 250 of Seeds of Doom, the extended edition. And you've just heard St. Vitus, Pentagram, Iron Man, and The Obsessed. And now let's move on into this millennium with our Rodrin and Pierced by Cruel Winds, with Jack Frost from Linz, Austria, with Leaving the Fields, and with Again and Again and Again. Doomshine from Germany with Vanished, Shine and Deception, a Mirror of Deception cover. And Mirror of Deception with Mirthless. Enjoy.

You have just heard our Rodrin, Jack Frost times two, Doomshine and the Marvelous Mirror of Deception. And now I'm going to play two songs which are not Doom, just a satanic drug thing you wouldn't understand. And seriously, I thought because I have so much extra time on my hands tonight, I'll play something that you might not expect. Usually I'm like an open book, but two bands who I listened to a lot back in the day, in the old days, when I was also listening to Doom, of course. Monster Magnet with a song of Spine of God, 91, and Neurosis with a song of Through Silver, In Blood, 96. Here are Monster Magnet with Osium and Neurosis with Aeon.

Children of Doom, you've just heard Monster Magnet and Neurosis. And now, let's return to True Doom. While I'm preparing the final songs for tonight, it's already time for me to sign off. This has been edition 250 of Seeds of Doom, the Misery Show, the extra long edition. I have been your host, Doomchild. I hope you have enjoyed the show. I hope you have enjoyed my selection. Please tune in again for another regular edition of Seeds of Doom on the 18th of August. And until then, thank you. Thank you very much for tuning in 250 times, perhaps. I would like to say goodnight with Centurion's Ghost and Requiem for the Haunted Heart, Evangelist with Heavenward, Griff the God with a Beam in the Eye of the Lord, and Wheel with Icarus. And with that, Doomchild says good night and doom on, because doom is eternal. Here are Centurion's Ghost, Evangelist, Griff the God, and Wheel. Enjoy, good night, and thank you very much.

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You can help me.

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Say I got what you got. 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He had a bone through his ear and one through his nose. The women in the tribe would massage his toes. Yeah. When he asked you what's jumping, you

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King Nut is the future history, somewhere around 2000 AD. Holding up the shield that's a glowing green, raising his spear that shoots laser beams. Riding in a spaceship up and down the street, tooting at the fine women on the block he meet. Throwing down in the studios track by track, letting everybody know the empire strike back. Another spaceship here, another spaceship there. Here ship, there ship, everywhere mothership. Landing in Detroit at United Sounds, where all the funketeers like to boogie down. Because most of all, we need the funk.